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5: And I'm Storm Track Forecast for tonight. Partly cloudy, getting down to 39. Partly cloudy tomorrow, 61. Friday, some light showers, 62 with Wiz Khalifa.

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6: 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Tonight's hard track forecast for tonight. Patchy frost in the Northwoods, getting down to 39. Partly cloudy and high at 61 tomorrow. Friday, some showers in the evening, 62 with James Arthur.

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4: 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Tonight's our track forecast for tonight. Patchy frost in the Northwoods, getting down to 39. Probably cloudy tomorrow, 61. Friday, 62 with Ed Sheeran.

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1: 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Also, the big 5-day sale going on as well. 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
7: Tonight's front track forecast for tonight. Patchy frost in the Northwoods, getting down to 39. Probably cloudy tomorrow, 61. Friday, increasing clouds, 62.
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9: Let's go to the beach. 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They say what they gonna say. 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Found

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95.5 WIFC. Noah Kahn on the way. Some Chapel Roan as well. And how about this? Madonna, Sabrina Carpenter did not see that coming, but I love it. Here's Bring Your Love with WIFC.

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2: 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I just

0: 5 WIFC is your home for the 9 storm track forecast with Chief Meteorologist Justin Lowe and Meteorologist Jackson Garlock with the most accurate and up-to-date forecast in central Wisconsin. 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

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Thanks so much for listening. Jimmy Bodine, ready to get it going for your Thursday morning. I'll be looking for you tomorrow. Hy-Vee, 1 until 4 for the big $12 steak day, as well as the red, white, and blue days. 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
7: So, how are the kids?
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95.5 WIFC. That's Sabrina Carpenter, Jimmy Bodine. That's going to do it for me. I'm out of here. The Callow and the Rye show is next. And I'll be leaving you with Miles Smith. And nice to meet you. Have an awesome day today. And I'll talk to you later.

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1: Turn it all the way up. Yeah.
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0: So here we get ready for the Memorial Day weekend. All that's going to be coming up here in a minute. Yeah, probably, right? I mean, like by tomorrow afternoon, we're going to be digging all that. It's WIFC's Callaway on the Rise. Yeah, where everybody's going to be driving maybe up north. And so, yeah, it's going to be traffic central on I-39 going up into the Northwoods. A normal thing. But yeah, getting ready for the weekend. What are you doing? Is there things you have to do? I got to buy some extra charcoal, anything like that. You know, we're going to be doing some grilling, that sort of thing. Yeah, steaks, ribs, what? Burgers, hot dogs, that sort of thing. So yeah, that's what I would think would be happening here like within the next day. So get ready for a little bit of a rush there on the grocery stores. Speaking of grocery stores, I know that they're up in their game over at Hy-Vee. You know, we got a Hy-Vee now that's in Wausau. And so Mike Mathers is going to be broadcasting live over at Hy-Vee today. He's going to be there this afternoon helping you get your act together for Memorial Day weekend. Get ready. WIFC.
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0: Alex Warren and Choir. You know, we talk about a couple of artists. It seems like they have choirs on speed dial, and he's one of them for his songs. Alex Warren, why not? It's 5:50 with Callaway on the Raj. You know, getting ready for the weekend. I would imagine you're just trying to get your act together. Like, hey, what are we going to be wearing? Is it going to be cold or is it going to be hot this weekend? It's going to be all of that because we're starting out the weekend in the 60s through Saturday, and then on Sunday in the mid 70s. That's going to feel great. And then on Monday, 80 degrees. So get ready for Memorial Day. How about that? Today, they're talking about here it being about 60. So it's going to stay cool. 60 degrees for a high. It is chilling right now, that's for sure. 37 at WIFC.
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way, what a terrific backstory for our player in the $1,000 minute. We will share. We'll do that next. First up, One Republic getting you ready for Thursday morning. WIFC.

0: How about that one Republica? Yeah, Need Your Love right here at 610 with Dave Calloway, Carly Rogers. Morning.
1: Good morning.
0: Hey, today, going to talk about the $1,000 minute play. Because yesterday, we chatted with a guy, his name's Steven, and he was, we always ask, when you're signing up, can you just give us a little bit of something of what's going on in your world? It's a fun thing to hear about, you know?
1: Yeah, if it's something that you've accomplished, something you're looking forward to that you've got going on, a lot of people right now talking about, like kids' graduation, or summer plans, or even just stories from 10 years ago. Like, it's something fun that you can tell us and a day and time.
0: That's what we wanted to hear. And boy, we got it out of Steven. Like, you had mentioned that you have traveled the world. Yeah, right? Playing drums in a band?
2: Yes. It was a gentleman's name was Doug Allen. What we did was we served for the military. We entertained U.S. troops all over U.S. bases.
1: Well, that's amazing.
2: Subcontracted band. So, yep, for sure.
0: Man.
1: That's one of the most unique band stories I have literally ever heard.
0: Yeah, and I mean, a dream come true for me, because I'm a drummer. I would so love to do that.
1: That's so cool. Well, thank you for doing that, for one. That's awesome. Two, was like, what's your specialty song?
2: Ooh, I like old school. I like playing Hopper Teacher. That's always a fun one.
0: Oh, yeah.
1: Okay.
0: No kidding. Good, fast one. Oh, that's awesome. Hey, well, coming up here in an hour, we've got the $1,000 minute. If you want to sign up, here's how.
3: 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It could win you $1,000.
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All big deal for getting conscious, getting awake. Yeah, we have that for you coming up, the wake-up call with a little bit of trivia, great prizes from the Tower Cafe at 6:45.

0: So Stephen Colbert just about done with his late show on CBS. He's got one more tonight, an extended show. But last night, wow, did he pull out all the stops as far as superstars. He has a running bit where he's been asking a lot of guests and then saving it for later. He would go ahead and ask them these. It's a Colbert questionnaire.
1: Good title.
0: It is a good title, isn't it? Yeah.
1: Yes.
0: The Colbert questionnaire. And so it would be simple ones like, what is the best sandwich? So it would be that. And have you ever asked anybody for their autograph?
1: Is a hot dog a sandwich?
0: Yeah, that's the thing. That would be one of them he would ask.
1: Because that was going to be my answer for the best sandwich.
0: Yeah.
1: Yeah.
0: Yeah, there it is. And so, yeah, Heath has a field day with all these superstars.
1: I love fun questions.
0: And they're great. So here's what he did is he went ahead and he flipped it so that superstars were asking him the Colbert questionnaire. So here's who came out last night.
1: Did they come up with the questions?
0: No, the questions are always the same.
1: Always the same, okay.
0: Which I forgot, but there's like 10 to 15 questions. And so he had Billy Crystal, Weird Al Yankovic, Josh Brolin, Martha Stewart, Mark Hamill, Jim Gaffigan, Jeff Daniels, Tiffany Haddish, Amy Sedaris, Ben Stiller, Aubrey Plaza, James Taylor, and Robert De Niro come out and actually ask the questions.
1: Never heard of a single one of them.
0: I know. I'm sitting here going, couldn't you get some better people?
1: What?
0: Yeah, right.
1: Holy people. That's like 15.
0: It's a lot. It is. So they all came out. Here's the thing is that they all were like in New York and they all came out and they only asked the one question.
1: Oh, like down the line of one question each? Or was it the same?
0: Yeah. No, they all were asking.
1: Okay, one each.
0: They all were asking different questions. And then that was it. That was the end of their segment. You know, like, ladies and gentlemen, here's Ben Stiller. He'd come out and he'd ask one of the questions to Stephen. And so the last one was with a former CBS Evening News anchor, John Dickerson. And here's what he said.
2: How would you describe the rest of your life in five words?
3: My family, my friends, fun.
0: And there it is. So,
4: God bless you, Stephen Colbert. You are known. Stephen Colbert, everybody.
1: Oh, those are good words.
0: Yeah, that was good.
1: Those are the important things.
0: Think about it. In five words, can you describe your life and all that? So that it's always a challenge for some of these superstars. And here we go. Tonight, one long show. They're going to do a really long show. And then that's it. They're done with the Stephen Colbert show.
1: And then focused on my family, my friends, and fun.
0: And fun,
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0: yes.
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1: A lot of sports-related news. Yesterday, USA Today just released a list of the best NFL cities in America. And the top three, starting at number three, was Green Bay. So shout out to the Green Bay Packers. The number two was the Buffalo Bills. And I'll take the bragging rights on this one. Number one was the Philadelphia Eagles.
0: So you've heard of them.
1: Philly was named the best city for NFL in America. That's the only thing I'll give them. Because other than that, there's not a lot of niceness there.
0: You know, and this is what's funny is that I've learned, you know, being from Pennsylvania, okay, of course you root for Pennsylvania, you know, but not so much for Philly.
1: Not for Philly itself, but I root for the Eagles. So that's what's happening with football. And Aaron Rodgers, okay, he did confirm he's going to be playing for the Steelers this upcoming season. But yesterday, in a recent interview, he announced it will be his last. He is done after this 2026-2027 season.
0: Sure. Finally, you can get to the point where there's no mystery. We know he's going to be done.
1: I know. Yeah. But then will all of a sudden he take some type of altering mind drug and be like, actually, I'm going back at it.
0: So would you be surprised?
1: No.
0: Yeah.
1: I don't know. We'll see how it goes. And in Brewers news yesterday, they ended up beating the Chicago Cubs 5-0. And they're off today, back in action tomorrow. So let's go Brewers. Woo! And that's what's happening in the news.
10: Mostly cloudy during the morning hours today, turning partly cloudy later in the afternoon. It'll be cool again with a high around 60. For tonight, some scattered clouds and dropping down to 42. For your Friday, a mix of sun and clouds and turning a little breezy with a high of 63. That's the WIFC forecast. I'm 9 News meteorologist Justin Lowe.
1: 37 degrees, WIFC.

Teddy swims with his 900 tattoos. Sounding really good this morning. 6:35 now. We're going to get it going here with a wake-up call in about 10 minutes.

0: listeners all over the place here, 95.5 WIFC. You know, and one of the ones that we wanted to say hi, a little special shout out, is not in the United States, Carly?
1: No, my mom right now is traveling all across the world. She's in Greece right now with her high school besties. They are on a little girls trip. So she's showing her friends WIFC this morning in Greece on the beach. So I feel super cool.
0: And listening to us. How about that?
1: Right. That's what I mean. We are Mr. and Mrs. Worldwide. Move over, Pitbull.
0: I was going to say.
1: Good morning, everyone. Hopefully you have a good day in the sunshine.
0: This is wild. We're broadcasting to somebody, your mom, on a beach in Greece. Mm-hmm. This is crazy.
1: Mr. and Mrs. Worldwide.
0: I love it. So way to go. Hey, have a great day, Mom.
1: That's what I'm saying. Love you.
0: Yeah. Love you back. This is great. I love this.
1: Me too.
0: So good. Well, today, wake up call. We're going to do this here with the Tower Cafe. Tower Cafe, by the way, we delivered some bagels yesterday to Mindy Hoffman over at the GI Associates. And so when we did that, it was kind of funny when we walked in that everybody was looking at us like, what's going on?
1: Right, because you're in a place where people are not eating typically before they have an appointment.
0: You're right.
1: And we walk in with bagels that smell the second you enter the building.
0: They smell so good.
1: Smelly good type of smell.
0: Everybody wanted these New York bagels, and we went, yeah, okay, listen, we'll get these to Mindy. Talk to Mindy about these.
1: Mm-hmm.
0: Yeah, but hey, if you want to get in on that, it's called Coffee on Callaway, and you can sign up to have it so that we deliver you New York bagels. Bagels from the Tower Cafe, WIFC.com. So here was the question yesterday.
1: Nearly 40% of people say that they've avoided this chore the longest because it feels like it takes forever.
2: Is it folding laundry?
1: It is folding laundry.
0: Folding laundry.
1: That is the right answer because, once again, who the heck wants to do that?
0: 3 days.
2: Ugh. I know.
0: Of folding laundry.
1: Oh, no. The worst.
0: What's your name?
2: My name is Allie.
0: Allie, way to go. Listen, we're going to hook you up over at Tower Cafe for knowing it was folding laundry.
1: Let's go, Allie.
0: Yeah, folding laundry. And so now we move on to a new question at 842-WIFC. Here it is.
1: 33% of people admit that they've done this right after saying that they were going to bed.
0: Okay, call if you know, 842-WIFC. That's 842-WIFC. One more time, here's the question.
1: 33% of people admit that they've done this right after saying that they were going to bed.
0: Okay.
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0: Callaway, Carly at 6:48. We're doing the wake up call at 842-WIFC. Here's the question.
1: 33% of people admit that they've done this right after saying that they were going to bed.
2: It's got to be turn on the TV.
1: Okay, so it's partially that, but maybe the TV was already on, so what would you have done?
2: Got a snack?
1: No, it's not the right answer. I'm sorry.
0: Okay, keep trying. 842-WIFC. Here's the question.
1: 33% of people admit that they've done this right after saying they were going to bed.

0: You know, we're noticing with the wake-up call that we get calls from all over the place, including places like Ogama. Ogama, represent!
1: I love that word. I mean, I know it's a name of a town, but I love it.
0: Yeah.
1: It's fun to say.
0: Ogama's good. And Chili, you know, and I love that. You know, like Chili's, mm-hmm. like the restaurant. Yeah, so Chili, Wisconsin.
1: Baby back ribs.
0: Just like that.
1: Mm-hmm.
0: Sounds perfect. Yeah, you are a jingle singer.
1: Yes.
0: You are. You also, so you looked up, it's what, Nashville, Wisconsin?
1: Yeah, nobody told me that there's a Nashville, Wisconsin. And for a girl who loves some country music and hot chicken, do they have that there?
0: When are you going?
1: Apparently tonight.
0: Okay, all right.
1: I'm making a road trip to Nashville.
0: Thursday, Carly is in Nashville, Wisconsin.
1: It's a lot closer of a drive than the other one.
0: You think?
1: I hope so.
0: Okay. Well, today, so the wake-up call, here's the question.
1: 33% of people admit that they've done this right after saying that they were going to bed.
0: What do you think?
2: Hey, okay, so it's got to be start binge-watching.
1: Yes, you start watching more stuff, even though you say, I got to go to bed, I'm so tired.
3: Let's start another one.
1: Yes, that happened to me last night.
0: Oh, it did?
2: I called first and said turn on the TV, so I'm glad.
1: Oh, I'm glad that you got through again. Okay, cool. I was trying to, like, give you a hint without giving it away 100%, so, yeah, definitely starting more episodes and then staying up way past your bedtime, because now you're four deep, it's 3 a.m., and you have work like me in 3 hours.
0: Oh, yeah. Way to go, Darcy. We're hooking you up at the Tower Cafe.
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10: Mostly cloudy during the morning hours today, turning partly cloudy later in the afternoon. It'll be cool again with a high around 60. For tonight, some scattered clouds and dropping down to 42. For your Friday, a mix of sun and clouds and turning a little breezy with a high of 63. That's the WIFC forecast. I'm 9 News meteorologist Justin Lowe.
1: 40 degrees WIFC.

$1,000 minute going to be coming up next. That's always a blast. And make sure you tune in for that and all the great trivia. 7:07 Thursday, almost Memorial Day weekend, WIFC.

0: 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Now it's time for the $1,000 Minute. Here's today's contestant.
1: Hello?
2: Hello?
1: Steven.
2: Yes, sir.
1: Hey.
3: Good morning.
1: Dave Calloway, Carly Rogers over at WIFC calling.
2: Yes, good morning.
1: How are you, man?
2: I'm great. I figured my wife signed me up for this.
3: Oh. Yes. He was like, why are you calling me right now? But now he knows. Yep, for the $1,000 minute.
2: All right.
1: Are you game? Are you game? You want to play?
2: Yeah, I'm just driving our son to school here, so he's ready.
3: Oh, yay. Good morning.
1: Morning. Hey, can you tell me the story? Because I noticed when you signed up, Steven, you had mentioned that you have traveled the world. Yeah, right. Playing drums in a band.
2: Yes. It was a gentleman's name was Doug Allen. What we did was we served for the military. We entertained U.S. troops all over U.S. bases.
3: Well, that's amazing.
2: Subcontracted band. So, yep, for sure.
1: Man.
3: That's one of the most unique band stories I have literally ever heard.
1: Yeah. And I mean, a dream come true for me because I'm a drummer. I would so love to do that.
3: That's so cool. Well, thank you for doing that, for one. That's awesome. Two, what's your specialty song?
2: Ooh, I like old school. I like playing Hopper Teacher. That's always a fun one.
1: Oh, yeah.
3: Okay.
1: No kidding. Good, fast one. I love that.
3: Okay. That is a fun one. I'm sure people were definitely jamming along.
1: No kidding.
2: Oh, yeah.
1: Oh, my. Wow. Steven, that's cool. That is just really cool. And we today, so in playing the game, and you're all ready to go, it's win or lose. You can only play once every 30 days. And once we begin, you've got 60 seconds to correctly answer 10 questions. You may pass on a question, and we'll go back to it at the end if there's still time left on the clock. If you get all 10 trivia questions right, you win $1,000 from Ho-Chunk Gaming and WIFC.
2: Sounds good.
3: You got this. Just go with your gut.
1: Ready, set, go. Okay, all right. Steven. Here we go. The clock starts now.
3: Which shape has no straight sides? A circle, a square, or a triangle?
2: Circle.
3: What is a synonym for the word large? Big, tiny, or small?
2: Big.
3: What's the name of the 1980s cartoon and toy line featuring heroes in a half shell?
2: Teenage Mutant Ninja Turtles.
3: What kind of alcohol is Captain Morgan?
2: Spice rum.
3: Which toy became a viral sensation in the 2010s for its spinning motion? A fidget spinner, a Beyblade, or a Rubik's Cube?
2: Fidget spinner.
3: What do you call a place where lava erupts from a hole in the Earth's crust?
2: A volcano.
3: Will Aaron Rodgers play for the Pittsburgh Steelers this year, or did he retire?
2: He will play.
3: What does PTO stand for?
2: Paid time off.
3: Which band released... Oh, my goodness. The thing is, you literally got everything right through all eight of them.
1: Oh, my God. And you were going... Yeah, it was good. You were blazing a trail, not pausing.
3: Oh, man, you know your trivia.
1: And to get that deep is really good, Steven. Wow. Oh, man.
3: That's one of the first times in a while we've had somebody get everything right. And I know you didn't get to make it through, but that means the next time that you play, you've easily got that.
1: Seriously, get into summer vacation, you know, with the kids, and then go ahead and re-sign up so we can play again. That would be a hoot.
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0: good jam to wake you up. Absolutely. Yeah, Sabrina Carpenter. Right now, 7:23, Callaway on the Rise. You know, the movie Michael is still out in movie theaters, so you still got a lot of time to go catch up on that if you want to do that. I always think it's fascinating whenever anybody, like maybe your niece's age on up, and how they get influenced by everything that's in the movies.
1: Oh, yeah.
0: Merch is a big deal. The other thing is, what happened in the movie? Was it good music? Then, of course, your kids are going to want to sing that. And so I just think that's fascinating that kids are having so much fun with some of these movies.
1: I know when we showed my nieces, it wasn't just Michael Jackson, but when Audrey, my one niece, was little, she was obsessed with Frank Sinatra.
0: Yeah.
1: Because of just hearing it played. Or it was like around Christmas time, a cover of some Christmas song, Frank. But it's just like weird that the kids hear something and they pick out which ones they like.
0: Yeah.
1: Like, what do you mean a two-year-old in 2024 wanted to hear Frank Sinatra?
0: It's like, what, you want to hear who?
1: Do you know who that is? She always said, yeah, play some Little Frank.
0: Some Little Frank.
1: Little yeah. Frank.
0: Oh, that's so weird.
1: Little Jackson. Play some Little Michael Jackson.
0: Well, it will surprise you because you kind of go, how is it you know this person? And there's all kinds of ways.
1: Kids hear everything and they remember stuff. It's so weird what sticks out to them, though.
0: One of my favorites, a great little clip here, is that there was a family, they had gone to see the movie Michael, and so the little kid in the family just loved to hear the music and then wanted to sing the music on the way back home.
2: Oh, baby, give me one more chance.
3: What's up, mama?
2: Won't you please let me back in your heart? Oh, darling, I was right to let you go. But now since I see you in his arms.
0: Wow, sign that kid up.
1: I'd say he was already a fan. He seems to know every word.
0: He does.
1: Maybe he should play Minnie Michael in the next movie.
0: Well, it's always good to have, you know, people in reserve.
1: Mm-hmm.
0: Yeah, ready.
1: 100%.
0: Hello.
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1: In sports news yesterday, the Milwaukee Brewers ended up beating the Chicago Cubs 5-0. They're off today, but back in action tomorrow. They're going to be having a 3-game series against the LA Dodgers. So let's go, Brewers. In other sports news, Aaron Rodgers, how do we feel about this one? He said he's going to be retiring after the 2026-2027 season.
0: How about that?
1: I know. It's really weird. He is going to play with the Steelers one more time, but I'm wondering, is he saying this now and it's going to change, or is this truly, truly it for a legend? He is a legend on the field.
0: I wouldn't put it past him that if somebody said, yeah, we'll throw you some money and it'll be fun, and they'll do it.
1: Here's some money and mushrooms, and he's in.
0: He's in. We'll see what happens for Packer fans, because Packer fans, I know there's a lot of you that will watch them just because of him.
1: Oh, yeah.
0: You know, with the Pittsburgh Steelers.
1: We'll see what happens if he continues or not.
0: Yeah.
1: And in other news, it is Memorial Day weekend, and there's going to be, they say this every holiday, but a record-breaking people amount of traveling. Up to 45 million Americans are traveling 50 miles or more from home this weekend.
0: Yeah, I've taken a picture out, and I think it's on Highway N, maybe, that crosses I-39.
1: Mm-hmm.
0: So I'd get right on the bridge, and all of a sudden, I-39 northbound tomorrow is going to be completely loaded.
1: Yes, put some extra travel time in your agenda because it's going to be a busy weekend.
0: It will. Get ready.
1: And that's what's happening in the news.
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3: Mostly cloudy during the morning hours today, turning partly cloudy later in the afternoon. It'll be cool again with a high around 60. For tonight, some scattered clouds and dropping down to 42. For your Friday, a mix of sun and clouds and turning a little breezy with a high of 63. That's the WIFC forecast. I'm 9 News meteorologist Justin Lowe.
1: 42 degrees, WIFC.

You know, sometimes it's just difficult being in public of any kind. Details on that coming up here in just about 10 minutes. Thursday morning, it's WIFC.

0: 95.5 WIFC. You're going to be hearing all kinds of good stuff here through spring and summer for Olivia Rodrigo. Check it out, 7:42 now with Dave Calloway, Carly Rogers. And, you know, a lot of times, I mean, we're going out in public. We're doing things as a radio station and all that. But, you know, your day-to-day stuff, some of it might feel embarrassing. Normal things that feel embarrassing. There was a whole group of folks that put this list together, and it's great. There's a website dedicated. It's called Normal Things That Feel Embarrassing With No Logical Reason. Yeah, and an example would be if you're ever trying to park in a tight space.
1: Yeah.
0: Yeah, and if you're doing that, does it take you forever?
1: When there's a crowd watching you, it feels like it takes your whole life.
0: Exactly. You remember you were talking about Joe Jonas the other day?
1: That cracks me up. Like, people on TikTok filming him trying to parallel park, and after about 10 minutes, he literally just gave up and drove away.
0: And said, see you later.
1: Embarrassing.
0: He was, well, he was. He was.
1: And for me, I felt secondhand embarrassment because, like, what do you mean?
0: Yeah, you feel bad for him, right?
1: Yeah.
0: Yeah, you don't want that. I feel bad for anybody who's trying that. It's like, leave him alone, let him try.
1: You know it's stressful, too. That's the thing. Like, everybody's had to park in a tight space or parallel park where it's not working out.
0: Yeah.
1: So, leave people alone.
0: Exactly. Can we talk about the gym for a second? Is that people feel a little embarrassed, you know, when they get to the gym and you're stretching out on your own before you work out, like in a class or something like that. You know, people are looking at you. They're, you know, they're, everybody's checking out everybody.
1: Yeah. I mean, it happens. You're in public.
0: You're in public. It's going to happen.
1: Yeah.
0: So just be ready.
1: Yeah.
0: Right?
1: 100%. I can't, I don't know. I've never felt embarrassed stretching at the gym.
0: No, exactly.
1: Not something that's ever like came across like, you got to be shy in the corner.
0: Do you ever do any like loud grunts or anything? You know?
1: No, I mean, I go to Planet Fitness and you can't. They have a lunk alarm.
0: Oh, they do?
1: Yeah. So if you do something too loud, which I've only ever heard it go off a few times, and it's people like throwing weights down on the ground where they slam, but they have an alarm that goes off if you make too much noise.
0: Serious?
1: Not even kidding. It's like, woo!
0: Oh my God.
1: It goes off and the light starts flashing so everybody knows that you're the one being crazy in there.
0: That would give me so much anxiety.
1: That part would be embarrassing. If you're the one that sets off the lunk alarm,
0: yeah.
1: Yeah, I would throw up.
0: I 100%
1: do not look at me because that means I did something wrong.
0: Yeah. Wow. Here's one. And have you experienced this? Is, you know, feeling embarrassed on normal things. Is going through the TSA checkpoint at the airport?
1: I felt embarrassed when CWA, I feel like I'm like calling people out, but they made me do something that was like super uncomfortable recently. The last time I traveled home, I wore a really baggy sweatshirt.
0: Sure.
1: And I told them I had nothing on besides like my bra underneath, and they still made me get down to my bra in front of everybody around me.
0: Wow.
1: And I checked with my best friend and she said, hey, you should have reported that to the airline immediately. Not the airline, but like to the CWA, like the airport, because that's not okay. The lady didn't offer to take me to a private room or anything.
0: Nothing. Just had you do it right there.
1: Yeah, in front of like all the men. It was literally like five dads behind me, and I felt terrified. I'm covering myself with my arms, like trying to cover my torso and my upper body. And this was literally like a month ago when I went home.
0: So you don't need to go to the strip club anymore.
1: So
0: go to the airport.
1: Terrified in that moment. Absolutely had never felt more embarrassment in my life, because what do you mean? And then they made me walk like back over to them past everybody to go get my sweatshirt as I'm in my bra.
0: Man, violated.
1: My hands are sweating as I talk about it because it was just so uncomfortable.
0: As you should. And that is embarrassing. They put you in an embarrassing moment,
1: right,
0: in a situation.
1: You're supposed to offer to take me somewhere.
0: Yeah, we want to know what your dealio is. What is it like? I mean, normal things, and this is going to be when you're in public, normal things that feel embarrassing with no logical reason. I'm telling you, you got a logical reason for that one, though.
1: I feel like that one's logical, too.
0: Yeah.
1: People on Facebook are definitely all feeling the same answer with this one, it seems. Mm. And the answer, passing gas, like in public, any type of like farting or burping.
0: Whoops.
1: If you have whatever type of bodily function, I don't know, it's weird. And somebody else said having an itch that has got to be scratched, especially if it's in like a weird place that's going to make you look like you're picking at something.
0: Right.
1: Like right as I just scratched my nose right there, it looked like I'm picking my nose.
0: So what are you doing?
1: I don't know. Let us know on our WIFC Facebook page.
0: We want to know.
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0: 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Jody's right here. How many different things can you do when you're at the Tanning Studio Wellness?
4: Let's say that I was going to do a weightlifting competition, which I would not. But let's say I was doing that and I wanted to have my muscles be at their best performance prior. I would want to go into that red light therapy unit probably 3 to 4 hours prior to that event.
0: Sure.
4: So think of like a golfer. Maybe a golfer just wants to have a really good swing that day, a really good game. Come in 3 to 4 hours prior to going golfing. And then if he wanted to recover, he would come in after he was done golfing. When you feel better, we look better. You can stop in at any of our three locations in Rib Mountain, Weston, or Pullover.
0: Yeah.
4: You can find us online at thetanningstudio.biz or stop in. We'd love to see you.
0: Yeah. The Tanning Studio Wellness.
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0: TMT with Carly. What's going on today, huh?
1: Oh, there's always more than enough happening. We'll start with exciting news. Betty Boop is getting like a redevelopment film adaptation, which is something I feel like that hasn't been redone.
0: No. Okay, that's the next one
1: yes,
0: to get redone.
1: Since everything is, you know, getting revamped now. But this one is going to star Quinta Brunson, who is in Abbott Elementary. Okay. Love her, super comedy queen. So it's going to explore the origin and evolution of Betty Boop through the perspective of her creator.
0: Okay. All right.
1: And it doesn't have like a set release date yet, but I'll keep you updated on that one because I'm excited to see how they do this one since it hasn't, I feel like, been redone.
0: Betty and the Boop. Here we go.
1: When I was younger, my grandma had a friend whose name is Betty Boop.
0: Oh.
1: And I used to think that she was the real life, like Betty Boop.
0: Oh.
1: And then my grandma's like, no, her last name is Boob, not Boop.
0: It's a little different.
1: So I was so in awe of her as a little girl.
0: Hey.
1: Other things that are happening, Olivia Rodrigo. Oh, I can't wait for this. Tomorrow, she's dropping a brand new song. It's called The Cure with a music video.
0: Yeah.
1: She says it's her favorite that's going to be on her album.
0: Sweet.
1: And actually, the music video is going to drop tonight at like 9 p.m., she said. So I think 8 p.m. our time, or unless she's doing California time, something.
0: Right.
1: But if you buy the album variant, so not the album, the vinyl variant of this new song that's coming out tomorrow, there's an exclusive vinyl that's dropping just for this song. It's actually going to have a bonus track called Never Do on the backside of the vinyl. And this song, Never Do, isn't on the album.
0: I kind of love this.
1: Yeah, so you have to buy this vinyl to hear this song, because even if you buy the the album itself, you're not going to hear it.
0: Super fans will buy it.
1: Oh, for sure.
0: Oh, yeah.
1: Other things that are happening, the American Music Awards are going to be going on this weekend. It's a big night for music, and just some of the people who are confirmed to be there, some of these people are also performers. Keith Urban, Teddy Swims, Somber, Cat's Eye, BTS, Carol G, Riley Green, 21 Pilots, Hootie and the Blowfish, Queen Latifah, Billy Idol, New Kids on the Block. It just goes on and on.
0: Wow.
1: That is this Monday. No, this Sunday.
0: Sunday,
1: Yes, the American Music Awards.
0: Yay.
1: Other things happening. Nick Jonas, he just revealed that people ask him to sing his song Jealous a lot at weddings.
0: Oh?
1: Which he said is kind of like an anti-wedding song. It's about wanting somebody who's like in a relationship.
0: You know, it reminds me of Bruno Mars. A lot of people do not know, you know, I want to marry you.
1: Yeah.
0: Is not really about let's get married and stay married forever kind of thing.
1: Right.
0: It's not
1: just
0: that.
1: Because we're bored.
0: Yeah.
1: So it's weird to hear what people want at their weddings. Like, hey, we love you, Nick Jonas, but play the song about wanting somebody else.
0: Yeah.
1: He does have like a wedding type of movie coming out June 5th called Power Ballad with him and Paul Rudd.
0: Sure.
1: So he's in the wedding mood right now.
0: All
1: but
0: right.
1: This one I'm really excited to go see. And I know they're doing early screenings places. Hopefully our theater here gets it because I need to go see this.
0: Sure. Yeah, that'd be good.
1: I love Nick Jonas.
0: Yeah.
1: Other things happening. Miley Cyrus tomorrow is being honored with a star on the Hollywood Walk of Fame. And it's historic because she's the first female singer born in the 1990s to receive this honor.
0: And you're going.
1: Oh my God, I wish.
0: Yeah.
1: I wish.
0: Because you're going to watch a live stream or something.
1: Oh, for sure.
0: She's one of your favorite peeps.
1: She probably is my number one favorite person. Like music-wise, Dolly is like my top tier human, but like Miley music. So I'm excited and happy for her because Hannah Montana shaped who I feel like I am as a person watching it grow up. It made me love music, TV shows, music themed things.
0: You'll find a way to watch it.
1: I'm excited.
0: You will.
1: I found ways to watch this Harry Styles concert. He is in Amsterdam right now. He's got a few shows there. He's going to be coming to the US for his tour at Madison Square Garden later this summer. But we can watch him at least on like TikTok, Instagram, social media for now. And people have been loving his shows. I love the layout of the stage. I love him running around and singing. And music for a sushi restaurant is like one of my favorite Harry songs. The music video is so good. His vocals so good. Him live, I need to hear this.
0: Yeah, definitely. This if I go to his shows, that's the one I'm waiting for. Is it?
1: I know it's one of your faves by him. So
0: by him for real. Bring it on.
1: I love it.
0: Oh.

0: to do.
1: I need to be there.
0: Audience totally in sync with him. That's fantastic.
1: I never got tickets yet, but I'm like telling myself I'm going to save up money. And eventually, by the time this summer hits, I'll be good.
0: So you have created a GoFundHarry.
1: A GoFundHarry for myself. I'm funding it myself. I don't need help from anybody, but it's a Carly goal. It's a goal I set for myself that I'm going to save up money. I will be at one of his New York City shows to report for us.
0: I'm looking forward to your journey.
1: Oh my God, please. I just cross your fingers for me because I also have a coffee addiction that I like to fund too.
0: So coffee and Harry, come on.
1: Which will be more important, we'll find out.
0: You will find out.
1: And that's what's happening in pop culture.
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13: Mostly cloudy during the morning hours today, turning partly cloudy later in the afternoon. It'll be cool again with a high around 60. For tonight, some scattered clouds and dropping down to 42. For your Friday, a mix of sun and clouds and turning a little breezy with a high of 63. That's the WIFC forecast. I'm 9 News meteorologist Justin Lowe.
1: 45 degrees WIFC.
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0: You know, at some point during the morning, you know, everybody's kind of going, nah, I wonder if we should maybe get some bagels or something. Yeah, Tower Cafe. We're doing the wake-up call every morning at 6:45, kind of getting that ball rolling. I did want to give you a little heads up, though, is that we, whenever we're delivering bagels, we did that just yesterday over at GI and Associates, and when we did that to Mindy Hoffman, then we dropped off a dozen bagels with cream cheese and coffee, and the cream cheese, what was it, strawberry yesterday?
1: Mm-hmm.
0: And chive and onion, all that kind of stuff.
1: Bomb.
0: So here's Tower Cafe. They had posted this. They said, we've got a new bagel topping for you. It's vanilla sweet cream. And so picture this. Go to heaven, pretty much, with sweet cream cheese spread with its cream and a sweetness kind of like cinnamon that is built into that. It sounds great, but you can get it now at the Dudley Tower.
1: Oh, that's awesome.
0: Where they're at.
1: Yeah.
0: Thank you.
1: Thank you, Tower Cafe.
0: Appreciate you guys. So with the question that we asked this morning, here's what we had for you on the wake-up call.
1: 33% of people admit that they've done this right after saying they were going to bed.
2: Hey, okay, so it's got to be start binge-watching.
1: Yes, you start watching more stuff, even though you say, I got to go to bed, I'm so tired.
3: Let's start another one.
1: Yes, that happened to me last night.
0: Oh, it did?
2: I called first and said, turn on the TV, so I'm glad.
1: Oh, I'm glad that you got through again. Okay, cool. I was trying to, like, give you a hint without giving it away 100%, so, yeah, definitely starting more episodes and then staying up way past your bedtime, because now you're four deep, it's 3 a.m. and you have work like me in 3 hours.
0: Who needs to sleep?
1: Nobody.
0: It's ridiculous. Hey, thank you guys. Hey, we got another question coming up for you Friday morning tomorrow on the Wake Up Call with Tower Cafe.
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So if you're going to be doing an album and a tour that's all about the romantic tour, then Bruno's got to do, you know, a ballad here and there. Yeah, got to break it down a little bit. He does it with Risk It All on WIFC.

0: So pretty. How about that? Yeah, Bruno on WIFC. It is 8:24. And, you know, speaking of going to concerts and all that, is have you ever surfed, body surfed at all, Carly? You go to shows all the time.
1: Oh, heck no.
0: No, you never do it?
1: No.
0: So, but you've seen other people do it, right?
1: I have seen people do it who weigh about 100 pounds.
0: Yes.
1: I, unfortunately, do not weigh 100 pounds. I weigh more.
0: You weigh a little more than
1: 100 pounds? I don't know that everybody that I'd be passed to would be able to hold me.
0: Well, so you're just over 100 pounds is what we're establishing. So after figuring that out, but with surfing, though, over bodies like that, the weirdest situation for me to see was I was out at Rockfest. And so I'm at Rockfest, and I saw a little bit of body surfing going on with somebody who was in a wheelchair. They picked the whole guy up.
1: Okay, maybe I saw that video. Because that was literally what I was going to bring up, is that was one of my favorite crowd surfing moments I've ever seen, is everybody carrying a man in a wheelchair.
0: How about that?
1: Passing him along and letting him have the time of his life.
0: Well, sure. And it looked like he was.
1: Oh, my God. That's so cool that was Rockfest. I'm sure it's happened other places, but I'm going to say the one I saw was Rockfest because it was a rock concert.
0: Yeah, big time. It was just jamming.
1: Awesome.
0: Sometimes, you know, you set a record by doing that sort of thing. There's a 99-year-old woman who set the Guinness Book of World Records as the oldest person ever to crowd surf.
1: Okay, well, when I'm 100, I'm gonna beat her.
0: You should, man.
1: I'll be 100 and weigh 100 to do it.
0: It's a goal.
1: Mm-hmm.
0: It is now, yeah. Well, and you know, Brantley Gilbert, I mean, he was doing a show, the Rock the Country Fest that was happening in Texas.
1: What is she doing at a Brantley Gilbert concert?
0: She's having a good time.
1: I mean, yeah, he definitely makes like heavier rock country, so it's a good name for it, and it's like heavy rock country. So,
0: huge.
1: Okay, girl.
0: Yeah, and everybody's, you know, hey, go, Granny, go, Granny. Yeah. So they were rooting on, and so I would say if you're 99 and you're doing that and having a great time, good for you.
1: I hope he brought her on stage or at least like recognized her. Like, everybody, shout out to Granny.
0: Strap on a guitar, make her part of the band.
1: You might as well let her tour. All these old rockers are doing it anyway. She would break the record as the oldest.
0: She's only 99.
1: Let's go, girl.
0: Yeah, yeah.
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0: WIFC, hey, if you've been a fan of watching the Olympics the last couple of years, you know that Flava Flav has decided, listen, I'm going to be an advocate for taking care of the Olympics. And he has sponsored teams and said, listen, I'll make sure that you got enough money so that you can go to the Olympics, which is a beautiful thing. Thank you, Flava Flav.
1: I love that he supports people.
0: He so does. And so it was interesting to see him magically appear at the Clark County Commission meeting. They had one, and he was going to be one of the speakers. And I don't know if you know where that is, but out where Vegas is, they have the Clark County Commission meetings occasionally.
1: Which is weird that he would show up to just like a county meeting.
0: Oh, yeah.
1: You don't think he's a little booked and busy?
0: It's like, wait a minute. You know who you are, right?
1: Right.
0: Yeah. And so he shows up. He starts talking. And
2: I'm honored, you know what I'm saying, to be able to bring these United States Olympic athletes here to Las Vegas. I am a big supporter of women's sports.
3: I'm sorry
2: sports.
3: To interrupt you. My colleagues are reminding me that we need your name for the record.
2: I'm sorry. My name is Flava Flav. I'm William Drayton, a.k.a. Flava Flav. I'm sorry, guys. When a lot of people come to Vegas, they think of Flav. Everybody says I should run for mayor. I might be your next mayor. I'm just joking, just joking.
0: Yeah, there you go. I mean, what a guy.
1: I'm thinking, how do you not hear him say, you know what I'm saying, and immediately know that it's Flava Flav? Like, he would have never had to have said his name. He's got a distinct voice and the catchphrase, you know what I'm saying,
0: you know what I mean?
1: Those two things.
2: Yeah. I'm honored, you know what I'm saying?
0: You know what I'm saying?
1: Exactly. So, like, how do you need him to go by his government? You can't just tell by his clock chain?
0: You should.
1: What?
0: You should know that by now, guys. All right. Well, and good luck, Flav.
1: Yes, thank you for being you, Flav.
0: Yeah, I hope you get what you need out there in Vegas with the Olympic peeps coming to town.
1: I have a thought.
0: Yes.
1: Bring them to Wausau, Flav.
0: Yeah. Is that what you're saying?
1: Yes. Yeah. Come visit us. You know what I'm saying?
0: Yeah.
2: I'm honored. You know what I'm saying?
0: I know what you're saying.
1: I'd be honored if you came too.
0: Come on, man. WIFC. Please.

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1: They say the holy water's watered down, and this town's lost its faith. Our colors will fade eventually, so if our time is running out, day after day, we'll make the mundane a masterpiece. Oh my, my, oh my, my love, I take one look at you, you're taking me out.

0: choir on speed dial. That would be Alex Warren on WIFC. 844, it's Callaway on the Rise. Carly and I right here just jamming on the radio. Coming up this afternoon, another person is going to be doing that. And that would be Mike Mathers at Hy-Vee. I was just reading about what they're doing. One of the things they're doing at the Wausau Hy-Vee is they're doing sort of a re-grand opening of the meat department. And so it sounds like they are going to feature everything.
1: I love meat. Oh my goodness. That's a place where I would want to be.
0: Yeah, just sit there and you're staring at the meat case and going, I'll take that and that. Oh my God.
1: Oh yeah, it's going to be easy to pick because it's all in front of you. And why do you have to make a selective choice? Just get it all.
0: I know. And you're all going to be grilling this weekend. It's Memorial Day weekend and you need some grill stuff.
1: You know what I thought was really weird? Mm. I was looking at some Memorial Day stats and it says that steak is the most popular thing that people grill on Memorial Day.
0: How about that?
1: Which I would have thought it was like hamburgers, hot dogs, especially in Wisconsin, brats.
0: Yeah.
1: I mean, if I look up Wisconsin, I'm sure it is brats specifically. But like, yeah, overall, people are grilling steaks the most. So if you want to be in that stat, Hy-Vee is the place to be.
0: You got to. It's this afternoon. Mike Mathers at Hy-Vee Wausau.
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we club jocks just love music like that. Yeah, Lady Gaga, Doechii together. And, of course, it's from the soundtrack of The Devil Wears Prada. If you're looking for that one, Runway, welcome to it, right? WIFC.

I super love that song, yeah, from Paramore. What a jam, you know, especially for your travel that's coming up here this weekend. Memorial Day traffic. Two survival tips. One is have enough snacks in the car and know where the exits are so you can go to the bathroom. And you're good to go. W.

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You know, they're, of course, doing the Survivor 50th anniversary, 50th season celebration, and they got a winner on the latest Survivor, all that. So that's going to be coming up. But you got to hear what happened where Jeff Probst, the host of the whole show, kind of went whoops, and something happened. And so we're going to tell you about that coming up. WIFC.

0: So much fun. If you're Jeff Probst, the guy who is the host of Survivor, this guy has had a standard gig for a long time. They are now, they've gone through 50 seasons of Survivor, which really is amazing. I mean, to me, it looks like there's a lot to that show. And so if you're the host of the whole thing, getting to 50 is really something. So with everybody who was on the show last night, you know, he told everybody what happened.
1: The winner of Survivor 50, Aubrey.
2: Yeah. I just want to show people that it doesn't matter who you are, your brain, brawn, your beauty. If you believe in yourself, you can outlast more than you ever thought you could. You can push and you can get to the end and you can evolve just like Survivor.
0: So that was cool. You know, they went ahead and they announced the winner. But evidently, earlier in the show, they almost let the cat out of the bag completely. Like, whoa, wait a minute. We're letting everybody know who won. And so it was live TV.
3: Rizzo, you become the final member of our jury. Take a spot over here. This is it. Figure out what just happened.
4: They didn't show the fire.
5: Fire hasn't happened yet.
3: Huh?
6: The fire hasn't happened yet.
7: Keep going.
3: I'm not even sure what's happened, but up next, we're going to have one final surprise for the players. This is going to be interesting. I love doing live television. In case you're confused, this is what happened. We were going to show you fire making and then have the loser of fire making, Rizzo, come out and talk about how charming he is, and if he had practiced fire making, maybe he would have won. Instead, we did a Survivor twist. It's the last twist of the season. We call it a peek into the future. So now we're going to watch Rizzo lose in fire to Jonathan. Roll it, Jonathan.
0: That's live TV. Happens all the time, right? Jeff Probst got through it, but 50 seasons of Survivor. Whoo, that was a doozy last night.
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9: It's your 9 storm track forecast on WIFC.
14: Rather cool out there for the rest of today. Cool for this time of year, but we will see partly to mostly sunny skies developing and a high near 60. Tonight, some scattered clouds, a low down to 42. On Friday, variable clouds and turning breezy, high 63. Then a chance for a few light showers Friday night into Saturday. I'm 9 News meteorologist Justin Lowe.

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Thank you, Olivia Rodrigo. Yeah, it's 9:38 Thursday, WIFC.

0: show. Olivia Dean right there. Way to go, girl. It is 9:49. Dave Calloway, Carly Rogers, getting all psyched up here for Memorial Day weekend. You know, weird thing today is that there are a couple of big things that are going away. One of them I just tuned in for just a little bit, because I've known him for a long time, is Dave Ryan. Maybe you've heard of Dave Ryan at KDWB up in Minneapolis, 101.3 KDWB. So he's been there for 33 years, and he's retiring. And so today, he did his last show at the Mall of America.
1: Which would be a really cool place to do it. Has he ever done a show there before?
0: A lot.
1: Then it's like nostalgic at the same time.
0: Like going home.
1: Yeah.
0: Yeah, he's gotten to know them for years, and the Mall of America, he's done tons of events there. And so the manager of the Mall of America, so she came up on their stage that they have set up at the mall and said, listen, Dave, we want to give you a parting gift. We're giving you a lifetime membership so that you can ride all of the rides in the Nickelodeon, which is the middle of it. It's all set up and sponsored by Nickelodeon for life.
1: Super cool.
0: Nice.
1: I hope he's a ride fan.
0: He is a super ride fan.
1: I was going to say, it would stink if he's not, and that's the prize that he got.
0: Yeah, it would have been weird if he just went, thanks.
1: Right, like, appreciate I don't ride it. Rides, but yeah. I appreciate it.
0: Yeah, it's the thought that
1: no,
0: counts.
1: No, that'd be so cool.
0: He's so freaked out by it. He was doing cartwheels.
1: I would be, too. I mean, getting free rides for life, which I'm sure they're not cheap, for one, but two, yeah. Like, yeah, I'm just going to go ride some rides this weekend.
0: It's a beautiful thing.
1: You know? Because I'm me.
0: Yeah, well, yeah, so there.
1: So cool.
0: Take that. So, anyway, just really going to miss Dave Ryan. Got to know him over the years, and he's one of those great broadcasters. And what a run to do that at a great top 40 KDWB in Minneapolis. Another thing going away today. So Stephen Colbert, they've been talking so much for the last at least year that he would be going away. So tonight is the last show, and it's going to be an extended show on CBS. And so I have no idea what all he's going to bring out, because last night he brought out tons of stars.
1: That's why I'm looking to see if there's like any teases right now on what he's going to do for the final one. They're kind of keeping it closed-lipped so that it can be a very exciting final show.
0: How about that? Yeah,
1: I'm seeing stuff that already happened this week of like who he's had on, all the late-night guys with him last week, and David Letterman and former President Barack Obama. So like, I'm sure it's got to be something crazy. Or what if he just does like a sit-down with him?
0: You know, I wonder if that's what it's going to be. I know last night they did a bit that they have done time and time again where Stephen is asking superstars the Colbert Questionnaire.
1: I love the name.
0: It's a great name. And he has asked standard questions like, what's the best sandwich? Have you ever gotten anybody else's autograph besides yours?
1: Things that people definitely have an answer to.
0: Yeah. And the final one last night, here it was.
2: How would you describe the rest of your life in 5 words?
3: My family, my friends, fun.
0: Yeah. So
1: things to live by.
0: Yeah, it is. You know, so I mean, you know, it kind of gets intense when you get to that question. But yeah, that's the dealio. And we'll just kind of see how it goes tonight, because I think it's going to be loaded with emotion. We'll see how it goes.
1: Now I'm inspired. I want to know what everybody's like 5 words are to describe their lives.
0: Guess what? Over a beer. That's a great thing to do.
1: Yes, definitely. Yeah. Do your own questionnaire.
0: Make it happen. Yeah.
4: 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It could win you $1,000.
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6: It's your 9 storm track forecast on WIFC.
7: Rather cool out there for the rest of today, cool for this time of year, but we will see partly to mostly sunny skies developing in a high near 60. Tonight, some scattered clouds, a low down to 42. On Friday, variable clouds and turning breezy, high 63. Not a chance for a few light showers Friday night into Saturday. I'm 9 News meteorologist Justin Lowe.

0: Texas on WIFC. She chose to have better sight than what she was born with.
1: I had a bunch of eye surgeries when I was young. Yeah, sometimes I'd just be a little cross-eyed. But then I had some surgeries, and then the teacher's like, she just is not paying attention in here. So homeschooled until sixth grade, and then seventh grade, went back to the same high school my dad went to, graduated with 32 kids. And it's kind of brutal, honestly. Like, they have to take your eyeballs out.
2: You're lying.
1: I swear, dude.
2: My God.
1: Gotta get in there. It's crazy.

0: Miles Smith and Stargaze and WIFC. We've still got your favorite music coming up this hour. BB Rex has got a brand new one. I am loving some JT in there. And right now, your best jokes from the guys from Late Night.
1: Red Lobster is closing the first location they ever opened back in 1970. Oh. Right now, there's a 56-year-old lobster hiding in the back of the tank going, oh my God, I actually made it. You gotta be kidding me.
2: The TSA has announced a carry-on rule that allows passengers to bring unlimited rotisserie chicken on board. Thank God. That is so great. I was getting tired of having to chug my chicken in line.
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Somber, that one's Back to Friends on WIFC. I can't wait for tonight. We're getting brand new music from Olivia Rodrigo. It's the next single off her new album that's coming out in June. This one's called The Cure with a brand new music video dropping tonight. It's Olivia, the lead single from this new album, Drop Dead on WIFC.

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1: It's your 9 storm track forecast on WIFC.
14: Rather cool out there for the rest of today, cool for this time of year, but we will see partly to mostly sunny skies developing in a high near 60. Tonight, some scattered clouds, a low down to 42. On Friday, variable clouds and turning breezy, high 63. Then a chance for a few light showers Friday night into Saturday. I'm 9 News meteorologist Justin Lowe.

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0: shows that people in the northern states of Maine, South Dakota, and New Hampshire are actually the most summer ready right now, while people in already hot places like California, Arizona, and New Mexico are the least excited for an early summer because it's already so hot there. Listen, I would take it because when I woke up and it was 39 degrees this morning, I cried a little bit.
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from Noah Kahn getting you through your Thursday. WIFC, hopefully your workday is flying by for you. On the way still to help with that, Justin Bieber and this girl officially out today. Her brand new film and concert album. It's the Live from Mexico tour film and live album. Talking

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1: 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They offer services in roofing, siding, and gutters. Throwing it back to the early 2000s now with some Pink. It's just like a pill.

This weekend, it's the American Music Awards, and some of our favorite artists are going to be performing and hopefully winning stuff. But some of the presenters were just announced, including Alyssa Leo, who was the skater at the Olympics, if you remember how good she was. Other people like Hilary Duff, Paula Abdul, Mariah the Scientist, Nikki Glaser, Jason Derulo, John Legend, and even Matt Rife and Ludacris.

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We gon' boogie, oogie, oogie, jiggle, wiggle, and dance like the roof on fire. We gon' drink drinks and take shots until we fall out like the roof on fire. 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

0: is from Bruno Mars. It's Risk It All on his latest album, The Romantic. Definitely a romantic one right there. Still on the way this hour, Shinedown with a new one, some Russell Dickerson, and we've got Dasha. 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
4: It's your 9 storm track forecast on WIFC.
5: Rather cool out there for the rest of today, cool for this time of year, but we will see partly to mostly sunny skies developing in a high near 60. Tonight, some scattered clouds, a low down to 42. On Friday, variable clouds and turning breezy, high 63. Not a chance for a few light showers Friday night into Saturday. I'm 9 News meteorologist Justin Lowe.

0: Of course, we got to get one for the Swifties in there. One Republic's on the way. Some Hozier and Pink Panthers. Right now, it's Alex Warren, WIFC.
1: They say the holy water's watered down, and this town's lost its faith.

0: Hey, so Friday morning, we were talking about Memorial Day traffic. You're going to be out there traveling to the Northwoods, your cabin, whatever. We're going to have all the coolest tunes for you in the morning.
1: That's what we do. We got you. So make sure to be ready. And you can also be ready to, for one, win the wake-up call, get some bagels and coffee from the Tower Cafe. Mm. But two, why don't you also get your business hooked up from the Tower Cafe?
0: You can do that. Yeah, we have a thing. It's called Coffee on Callaway. You can sign up for us to deliver you those New York bagels.
1: You want them.
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Thursday, WIFC, getting you in that pre-Friday, Friday mood with your favorite music. Some Shaggy coming up, BTS in there, and JB. Right now, brand new Sabrina Carpenter. It's her latest, When Did You Get Hot?

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0: Hey, what's up, Mike Mathers? Getting the Memorial Day weekend kicked off just a little bit early today at Hy-Vee. I'll be here till 4 o'clock, and man, so much going on. You guys like steak? I know I sure do. $12 steak day till 7 o'clock. Also, the red, white, and blue days, these sales are insane. I know the weather's going to be absolutely gorgeous. We're doing some grilling, and they have got you hooked up. How about the bone-in pork shoulder roast? $1.77 a pound. You got the watermelon, $3.88. And also, don't forget about the barbecue sauce, $1.48. And we're also going to talk more about tomorrow, the big day for the meat department and the re-grand opening. So stop it out, Mike Mathers, hanging out right at the brat stand. You can't miss me. Look for the station vehicle as well. Till 4 o'clock here at Hy-Vee with WIFC. 95.5
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4: It's your 9 storm track forecast on WIFC.
5: Rather cool out there for the rest of today, cool for this time of year, but we will see partly to mostly sunny skies developing in a high near 60. Tonight, some scattered clouds, a low down to 42. On Friday, variable clouds and turning breezy, high 63. Then a chance for a few light showers Friday night into Saturday. I'm 9 News meteorologist Justin Lowe.

0: potatoes and buttery sweet corn. 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
1: Jeff.
0: Jeff? All right, so what do we got here?
2: I got the steak, and it's excellent.
0: Oh, yeah, that looks so good. Smells so good, too. Come on out. Now, I'm going to be here till 4. You can get that steak dinner for $12 till 7, and there are a ton of great deals. $2.99 pound pork loin back ribs. You got $1.98 baked or grilling beans. Also, the ice cream. Can't forget that. Got to get the sweet treat going for $4.99. And tomorrow is a huge day. It's the meat department re-grand opening. All beef from Midwest.

0: Falling in Reverse. That's All My Life on 95.5 WIFC. Ella Langley's on the way. Some Harry Styles in there, too. Right now, you're not headline news.
1: This is not headline news. U2's new single is called Street of Dreams. I'll use it in a sentence. When you hear Street of Dreams at their concert, it's time for a bathroom run. Papa John's is expanding to sandwiches. Because even Papa John's knows their pizza's not that great. A man from Nepal has set a record by climbing Mount Everest 32 times, leaving people to say, "Dude, we get it." And Carmel, Indiana is the best city in the U.S. Residents have access to schools, parks, and thanks to their proximity to the Colts, laughter. This is not headline news.
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1: Yeah. What's up? It's Mark Mathers broadcasting live here at Hy-Vee till 4 o'clock. It's Thursday, so you know what that means. $12 steak day. They do this every Thursday. I'm hanging out right by where they cook it. Man, it smells amazing. That's right, a $12 steak dinner. You can't beat it. There's also ribs as well if you want that with buttery mashed potatoes and corn. Again, $12 steak dinner. I'm totally taking one to go. Now, I'm going to be here till 4. And we got to talk deals because there's lots going on here at Hy-Vee and the big five-day sale, which goes on through Sunday. Buy one, get one free, marinated pork loin, filet, or tenderloin. Those are always great to be grilling. Hey, speaking of grilling, Memorial Day weekend, that's what we're doing. And when you're ready to grill, you got to stop on by Hy-Vee. And we're going to talk the meats. And tomorrow is a huge day. For the meat department, it's a re-grand opening that's going on tomorrow. Over 20 varieties of fresh pork, 15 varieties of marinated salmon as well, 15 varieties of fresh grill-ready burgers. Hy-Vee, the place to be. Now, I'm going to be hanging till 4. Hope to see you out here with WIFC.
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Watermelon sugar. Does it count as me seeing him if one of my friends FaceTimed me in the pit from Amsterdam at his show last weekend? That's Harry Styles. And yeah, she called me during that one. That's Watermelon Sugar, WIFC. It's been Carly hanging out with you here. I'm about to head out, but stick around. Your favorite music's on the way. And right now, some brand new music for you. It's Teddy Swims, Mr. Know-It-All.

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1: 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Answer 10 trivia questions in

0: Hey, what's going on? Mike Mathers. We're broadcasting live at Hy-Vee. Going to be here till 4 o'clock. It's $12 steak dinner day. They do this every Thursday. So, you know, you're working hard right now and you're thinking, oh, man, what's for dinner? How about a $12 steak dinner with the mashed potatoes and the corn? You can't beat that. And also, we're here promoting the Red, White, and Blue Days, which goes on through the 26th. And tomorrow, it's huge. The Hy-Vee Fresh Meat Market reopening. It's going on tomorrow, and you can earn 50 cents off per gallon of gas with a $50 purchase from the meat department. That's only tomorrow. And then Monday, a one day only, you can earn 25 cents off per gallon with a $35 purchase. Of course, we got the 5-day sale going on as well through Sunday. So there's just deals all over the place here at Hy-Vee. I'll be hanging till 4. Be looking for you with WDIFC.
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4: Rather cool out there for the rest of today. Cool for this time of year, but we will see partly to mostly sunny skies developing in a high near 60. Tonight, some scattered clouds, a low down to 42. On Friday, variable clouds and turning breezy, high 63. Then a chance for a few light showers Friday night into Saturday. I'm 9 News meteorologist Justin Lowe.

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That's our coffee on Callaway with Dave and Carly in the morning. 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Olivia Rodrigo, her new one. Here's Chopped Head on WIFC.

Or I'm taking one back to the radio station for dinner. So there you go. Dinner is on Hy-Vee today. And then tomorrow, ooh, we got to talk about this. The meat department re-grand opening. All beef from Midwest family-owned farms. Over 15 varieties of fresh beef cuts. 15 varieties of fresh grill-ready burgers. I know a lot of people doing some grilling out over the weekend for Memorial Day. How about brats? They got that as well. Over 15 varieties of house-made brats. That is tomorrow, the big re-grand opening. There's also the five-day sale going on through Sunday. There's red, white, and blue days going on as well through the 26th. So, yeah, there's a bunch happening here at Hy-Vee. I'm just soaking in the sun, enjoying this beautiful day. Come join me till 4 o'clock with WDIFC.

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1: Hey, good afternoon. It's Mike Mathers broadcasting live here at Hy-Vee till 4 o'clock. Come on out. $12 steak dinner day. 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We're hanging right by where Logan is cooking the steaks. I had a sample, and man, it was marinated to perfection. I cannot wait to take a steak dinner home with me to eat it at work. So, yeah, dinner is definitely at Hy-Vee. 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And tomorrow is a big day for Hy-Vee. 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There's also red, white, and blue days going on through the 26th. 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Hey, Memorial Day weekend is here. 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

Youngblood with Zombie on WIFC Bellkey. Good afternoon. Thanks for coming to work today. This is one of my new favorites, although it might be my number one favorite off her album, Sabrina Carpenter. Here's House Tour. 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

95.5 WIFC, time for today's 3 o'clock pick-me-up. Are you ready? This is easy. Just let me know all you could use a pick-me-up on a Thursday, and I'll hook you up with that $10 gift card from the Plant and Garden Center in Merrill. Shout out to them. I got to make a stop up there this weekend and get some stuff, too. Getting ready here with Memorial Day weekend coming up. Gift card up for grabs. Just let me know why you could use a pick-me-up on the show. Call or text. First person wins at 715-842-9432. Here's Miles Smith. Love.

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Tay-Tay Santa of the IFC. Okay, well, I'm geeking out. If you're a Star Wars fan, you are too. Talk like Yoda Day today. You can do that by yourself in your head. Noah Khan on WIFC.

0: Hey, what's up, Mike Mathers? We're broadcasting live at Hy-Vee. Absolutely gorgeous out. We're just hanging out outside. And did you know that every Thursday, Hy-Vee does steak dinners for $12? You can't beat that. It's steak. You get the buttery mashed potatoes. You get the corn. My man Logan is on the grill, and he is just marinating them to perfection. Actually, he had the sample, and it was so good. Didn't even need any extra A1 sauce, that's for sure. I'll be taking one home. And tomorrow is a huge day for the meat department. It's a re-grand opening, which means over 15 varieties of house-made brats, over 20 varieties of grill-ready sides as well, 15 varieties of fresh-cut steaks. It's going to be a big day for the meat department. We got the five-day sale going on. That happens through Sunday. Hey, Bomb Pops, which my daughter Lakeland, absolute favorite. 2 for $5. Can't beat that. Red, white, and blue days going on through the 26th. So, yeah, tons happening here at Hy-Vee. I'll be here till 4 with WDIFC. Come see me. 95.5
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4: It's your 9 storm track forecast on WIFC.
5: Scattered clouds and cool tonight with a low down to 42. East winds 5 to 10. On Friday, variable clouds and breezy, high 63, east winds 10 to 20. Chance of rain for Friday night, low 47. Saturday, mostly cloudy, high 66, 74 Sunday. On 9 Storm Track, meteorologist Jackson Garlock.

for some of us, I think we think that, you know, summer kind of unofficially begins this weekend. Although today they say May 21st. The average person says the real start of summer is today. I mean, it's not warm enough for me, but summer does begin coming up on June 21st, which is a Sunday next month. Who doesn't want an extra month of summer, right? Sam

Hey, what's up, Mike Mathers? We're broadcasting live at Hy-Vee. Absolutely gorgeous out. We're just hanging out outside. And did you know that every Thursday, Hy-Vee does steak dinners for $12? You can't beat that. It's steak. You get the buttery mashed potatoes. You get the corn. My man Logan is on the grill, and he is just marinating them to perfection. Actually, he had the sample, and it was so good. Didn't even need any extra A1 sauce, that's for sure. I'll be taking one home. And tomorrow is a huge day for the meat department. It's a re-grand opening, which means over 15 varieties of house-made brats, over 20 varieties of grill-ready sides as well, 15 varieties of fresh-cut steaks. It's going to be a big day for the meat department. We got the five-day sale going on. That happens through Sunday. Hey, Bomb Pops, which my daughter Lakeland, absolute favorite. 2 for $5. Can't beat that. Red, white, and blue days going on through the 26th. So, yeah, tons happening here at Hy-Vee. I'll be here till 4 with WDIFC. Come see me.

Hey, Mike Mathers hanging on WIFC Live this afternoon at the Hy-Vee in Wausau. They got a brand new spot to check out there. They just redid the meat department. Perfect for Memorial Day weekend, right? Get your meat fast meats. He's out there till 4 this afternoon handing out some freebies. Details and minutes on WIFC. I am not-

0: Hey, what's up? Mike Mathers broadcasting live here at Hy-Vee till 4 o'clock. And a big day tomorrow, Nick, for the meat department.
1: Absolutely, Mike. 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So lots of good things. 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
0: Yeah, just in time for Memorial Day weekend, we're going to be doing some grilling. Hy-Vee, the place to be with WDIFC. 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

95.5 WIC. All right, you ever walked out of a store without buying anything? I hate that feeling. I feel like I feel guilty. I have nothing in my hands. So then I end up buying something stupid. But normal things that feel embarrassing are trending today, like trying to park in a tight spot. Nothing like sweating it at the wheel, right? Doing yard work in front of your house with the neighbors watching, and then while sitting there while the restaurant staff sings happy birthday to you. Yeah, I was traumatized at the Texas Roadhouse as a child. Here's Neil Bruno Mars. For just a

95.5 WIFC, it's Belky. Well, we got some news to pop tomorrow, like a bottle of champagne, just in time for summertime, which really, basically, this weekend, a lot of people just kind of say it's the unofficial start to summer with Memorial Day coming up on Monday with the three-day weekend. So, how about some summer fun on us? Details coming up tomorrow with Dave and Carly on the show on WIFC.

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that shit. I got drive, I don't need a car. Money really all that we fiending for. I'm doing things they ain't seen before. Bands ain't dumb, but extreme is all. I'm a demon lord. Fall off what? I ain't seen the horse. Called your bluff, better cite the source. Fame ain't something that I need no more.

S1 Republic. Hey, Friday's party song of the week coming up. Going to be a good one tomorrow to kick off that 3-day weekend on the show just about this time. Brought to you by Fabiano Brothers.

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1: Yeah. 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
6: It's your 9 Storm Track forecast on WIFC.
7: Scattered clouds and cool tonight with a low down to 42. East winds 5 to 10. On Friday, variable clouds and breezy. High 63. East winds 10 to 20. Chance of rain for Friday night, low 47. Saturday, mostly cloudy, high 66. 74 Sunday. A 9 Storm Track meteorologist, Jackson Garlock.

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Kicking off the concerts on the square downtown Wausau. That is all coming up here on Wednesday, June 3rd. We're less than 2 weeks away. The Now got the first night downtown Wausau, 6 to 8 there with Wausau Events on the 400 block. Details, Wausau Events.

95.5 WIRC. We're giving away all kinds of stuff this week. You had a chance to grab those Mount Olympus passes today at the Hy-Vee with Mike Mathers. Now we got more chances to win coming up tomorrow because we're going to pick our winner for this week's Coffee on Callaway with the Tower Cafe. 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

0: So Friday morning, we were talking about Memorial Day traffic. You're going to be out there traveling to the Northwoods, your cabin, whatever. We're going to have all the coolest tunes for you in the morning.
1: That's what we do. We got you. So make sure to be ready. And you can also be ready to, for one, win the wake-up call, get some bagels and coffee from the Tower Cafe. Mm. But two, why don't you also get your business hooked up from the Tower Cafe?
0: You could do that. Yeah, we have a thing. It's called Coffee on Callaway. You can sign up for us to deliver you those New York bagels.
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1: 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You can score today's gift card. Answer this correctly. 18% of people only wash this once a year. It's their favorite pair of what? Okay? Really? 18% of people only wash this once a year. It's their favorite pair of what? Right answer wins. Maybe it's time for a wash tonight. 715-842-9432.

0: 95.5 WIFC Road Warrior Trivia, brought to you by the Westside Market. Apparently, only 18% of us wash this once a year. WIFC, it is our favorite pair of, what's your guess?
1: Jeans.
0: Jeans. Who's this?
1: Jenny.
0: Jenny, do you have a favorite pair of jeans?
1: I have two, actually.
0: Two? Okay, how often do you wash them?
1: Every week.
0: Way more than this 18% that apparently only do it once a year. Well, it's a good thing you got two, because then you can like alternate and swap back and forth. Jenny, the correct answer. You are the winner. Thank you.
1: Awesome.
0: Just thinking what those jeans smell like. But hey, we got you a $20 gift card to go shopping to the Westside Market in Maryland Tomahawk. Okay, Jenny?
1: Perfect.

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2: They say the holy water's watered down, and this town's lost its faith. Our colors will fade eventually, so if our time is running out, day after day, we'll make the mundane a masterpiece. Oh my, my, oh my, my love, I take one look at you, you're taking me out.

Hey, we got our next big giveaway coming up here on WIFC, which starts next week. How does the summer vacation sound? I'll tell you this. We tried hooking you up last summer. Now we want to start this summer again. 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Just when I-

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1: It's your 9 Storm Track forecast on WIFC.
10: Scattered clouds and cool tonight with a low down to 42. East winds 5 to 10. On Friday, variable clouds and breezy, high 63, east winds 10 to 20. Chance of rain for Friday night, low 47. Saturday, mostly cloudy, high 66, 74 Sunday. On 9 Storm Track, meteorologist Jackson Garlock.

Shinedown on the drive at 5 with Frickner Motors, Little Chicago. It's Bell Key. I know we always wished for Olive Gardens and Red Lobsters. We got the OG, but not the Red Lobster. The oldest one is closing after 56 years now. It says it gave crabs to more people than a Kardashian.

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7: It's your 9 Storm Track forecast on WIFC.
8: Scattered clouds and cool tonight with a low down to 42. East winds 5 to 10. On Friday, variable clouds and breezy, high 63. East winds 10 to 20. Chance of rain for Friday night, low 47. Saturday, mostly cloudy, high 66. 74 Sunday. On 9 Storm Track, meteorologist Jackson Garlock.

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So summer is approaching us, and we have got some big winning to talk about. Get you all the details tomorrow morning with Dave and Carly at 7:20. Here's Lizzo.

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